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1: 1756, Salzburg, January 27th, Wolfgang Amadeus is born. 1761, at the age of 5, Amadeus begins composing. 1773, he writes his first piano concerto. 1782, Wolfgang Amadeus Mozart marries Constance Weber. 1784, Wolfgang Amadeus Mozart becomes a Freemason. 1791, Mozart composes the Magic Flute. On December 5th of that same year, Mozart dies. 1985, Austrian rock singer Falco records

Por siempre, Universal 88.1. Met a girl called Lola and I took her back to my place. Feeling good.

mama, she got it sticking in the cameraman. And we could have some. And he's up there. What's that? Hawaii.